But it will, those who are, it will go out. And very real people, little children, and these are, they will come out. That part, they're not killing anything and that. So there was a, that came to me in my mind. And so I was in these countries, and when I was there, I was 4 years or days. In there, I called the people, it came in my mind so much. It is given me, my Guruji, Mahaprabhuji, Devapuruji, or so whatever, or maybe others. They gave me, and they said, today, now it is already 4 days, four from there. And it was the day your, it come, well, it was a day, then the ears what dark, and then it came again one more. So yeah, this one, yeah. So in that time, it comes to my mind, and very long, it means one whole day. And then when the, so many people came that time, then I told them, this is now, this is coming the day. And here again will come very pure and like God, holies, and this, no mere and many negatives. This will be that, so that now it will come again like white, very best one. This black, all will go down. So this is remaining already, Modiji was speaking, and on the day when Modiji was speaking, and he was always speaking, and Holy Guruji know that also. And so I said, here in Europe, and from it will go all everywhere, that now we will come again very holy, very holy, pure, very good, all for animals, for everything and humans, very nice. So this, you know, that is, this was the, this year, always, it was black. All meat and this and so much. But it will come again out from this, and purity comes. So that I told them time, that today I told them there, today I tell you in heart in this. I spoke on this. And so I tell you also, you. But we will not see so much. We all will go. But we are coming slowly, slowly good all the times. But our think always and see and tell everybody, you can tell already. And it will come very that holy, you know, that all house God, for example, Jesus. How Jesus was,
and how he did and how happened everything. And so he remained this. And for Jesus' peoples, at least they hear that Jesus very like this. But it is said, Jesus said that again come. This will come. And so it is. You are all for the Jesus. Jesus, he was meat and this and everything that side. He was completely very good. But now how it is coming, everything, how it, slowly, what it is happening. And Ford, it came in my mind also that you see the little animals, little, also then give it little and all giving us for eating. Why they did life. So the humans is a pure. They should not take like this, but no, everything is in this eatings and this. And there is always these people, those who are eating so much this, then you know, I did not see when I came to here in these countries, very less people said no, some have some. That there are many in the body they are dying quickly, or this, what we call that is cancer. The cancer, and cancer was not so much somewhere, and now it is very, because from what they are of this, so that's for. Please take care of your children. Please let come very pure, very nice. My disciples here, my Parsis here, little girl, she's very pure. She's very pure. And so it will come when it is like this. You know the Paras? Yeah.

0: Ja, die Paras. Paras and Poonams and everybody's here. And that you see, and her father, and his mother, and father's mother, father. They all completely, that they don't eat anything, meat and alcohols and anything. And these children, they are very good. See, they don't eat anything like this. They eat fruits and this and milk and cows and this for everybody. No killing anybody and like this. And so is the Paras is very good, no Paras? Yeah. Can you tell us something? You can something? Tell me something. How you like? How you like? Okay. Okay, then you can, when we go over eating, yeah? How do we say about before?
1: Mantra.
0: Mantra. When we are coming eating, yeah? Before that we are making like this, yeah? Yeah. Can you make? Then can you speak, yeah? With your head like this and tell everybody, yeah? Okay? Yeah? Yeah? Before eating, yeah? Yeah? No, but you go to...

0: Dipana sajate sarvam sandhya dipam sarasa svatyam. Om Purnamadam Purnamidam Purnapurnamudachyate Purnasya Purnamadaya Purnamevavashishyate. Om Shanti Shanti Shanti. Om Parvati Pate Hara Hara Mahadeva Ki Jai.
1: Yes. Very good, no? And she and her father and his mother and his other sister, yeah? And they are all, the whole family is very nice. Thank you very much. You should tell other people there, okay? Other people in your country, yeah? Yeah. Very good. Thank you. So, that in other countries, and all their children, and they are all, before that, eating morning and whenever eating, then first their children and all they are like this and exactly like this, telling everything. So many in this German and also in Czechoslovakia, there's many coming very much. And also in other side, in other countries. It is beautiful, beautiful airport is there. It's like this. And here, I don't know, because I'm not working too much in here, Vienna, but maybe your disciples, they are doing with their children something like this. Or you can, you are doing? Yes. Okay, so who can do, please? Yeah? No, to speak like he was speaking, okay? So you should speak all now. Yeah? Yeah? Yes? All can, yes? Yeah.

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This is purities in your whole house should be your parents, mothers. This is coming now. So now it is like this. Kali Yuga is going, and Sat Yuga is coming. So we have to come and pure it our body all the times, and you can do it your children. If you cannot go do it children, then it will go all die. They will go again down. But you can to give all your friends to tell this. So no killing any animals, no killings. No killings. We have so much fruits and everything eating, all good things eating. Why we can kill everyone? Killing to the killer. Killer is killing. So we have to, it will come. So I have given three days or 5 days? Yes, and in this country, everywhere they are put it already. The people they have given the everywhere name and this and that everything. Our countries will be happy, peaceful, and like this, very good. No some killing and no this. Now you see, we will not killing each other very much. That is like this. It's some other country there, and they are fighting already very long. So in my always you are, and I am very in my heart. You are all my, and you are my.

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from many, many life also, you can wipe off it. And this is a wonderful, amazing story, some tragedy, some happiness, some sorrow, some pain, but it's a wonderful experimented chapters. That's all are true, all are experimented, but that one is also, this chapter is talks about why we have to use Tulasi and what's the behind story on it and what is the Saligram, the stone, the holy stone, and is that proved or is that experimented, which lab experimented, and what's the value, and Shiva and Vishnu, why they works together, everything comes in it. So this is a very long chapter, but I'm trying to that give you information in summarize, but which is very authentic and which is very important, because we might not have time to read all the books. It takes a longer time, and if you already read also, it will be very helpful. And also that I'm going to present what other Puran also says about these topics, we'll discuss later on. Here, the first of all, the Brahma asks to, the Narada asks to the Brahma, oh the Brahma Pitaji, please tell me why the Vishnu went to Tulasi's house. Tulasi was wife of the demon before. And why Vishnu went to Tulasi's house? And why Tulasi is very important? And why Saligram is wonderful? And what is the importance between the Tulasi, Saligram, and all those things that hops comes with the prayers? So this story is, the Narada asks to the Brahma. And Brahma says that, well, this is the wonderful things that ancient time. And the Brahma said there are the many ages, many eras, but I would like to talk about the one era, one thing. In ancient time, obviously there was, the Brahma created the Manasputra. You might know that on the time of the creation,
Brahma wants to continue, and Brahma wants to many families in this world to protect, to continuation. And that time, the Marichi was one of his son, the Marichi. And Marichi also, among many sages, Marichi is one of the son. And after that, Marichi's son is Kashyap. So Kashyap is the father of demons and divines, God and demons. So he's the father. So that's why, if in case when you're doing the prayer, worshipping or anything, if somebody asks, what's your gotra, what's your lineage, what's your the ancestor, that time you can say it, if you are confused, Kashyapa. So Kashyap is all the demons and gods also father. So when Kashyap Rishi was ready to marry, and he was a brilliant and very religious person, truthful, honest, and meditative person. And that time, Daksha Prajapati, he has got 13 girls, 13 daughters, and he ready to give marry with Kashyap. He gave his hand of his daughters of 13 girls, the Kashyap Rishi married. So Kashyap Rishi have got how many wives? 13. And among the 13, there is two was very important. Diti, Danu. So from the Danu, that comes Danava. Danu, Danu's all sons are Danava. And Diti is Devata. Diti from Devata came from the Diti. That's why in many, not only this Puran, some other Puran also that explains the Devata and Danav from the same father. But the mother is different. That's why it is saying that whatever you breastfeed, according to the breast, you will have the brain. So that's why the milk, whatever they drink. And Danu was one of the nice lady, but she always wants some arrogant and violent, strong sons. According to her wish, and Danava came. So, and Diti was silent, calm, cool, other respected. And she always wanted the nice sons, like God. And she got the God. So that's why whatever you wish also, that works great. What sort of children, what sort of generation you want to make. That's in your mind. That's why don't blame only your kids. Oh, you are silly. So there is some, your contribution also goes. Credit also goes. That's why it is saying that. So Danu have got a lot of demons. And Viprachit. And from Viprachit, Damba came. So Damba. Viprachit went to meditation. And he did not have son. And the Brahma gave blessings. And similarly, Damba also went to meditate, and when he meditated, then he find out the Shankhachur. Then Shankhachur is one of the popular demons, and he has got the great story, and because of him, that the whole world was terrifying. His name is Shankhachur, and Shankhachur is one of the popular demons. So it's very hard to remember, isn't it? Brahma and Marichi, and Kashyap, and Diti Danu, and after that, Viprachit, and Damba, and after Damba, Shankhachur. And this is story about the Shankhachur. So you might easily remember, isn't it? 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
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anyone, so I need that much strong son and brave son who can continue the existence and the identity of Danav. He wanted and he asked that, and Shankachud, he born Shankachud because of the blessing, Brahma's blessing. Brahma says tathastu, okay, whatever you want you will get it. The Brahma is very kind, isn't it? When you meditate. So ancient time, the old story says that whenever the any great demons, great god, they comes, first they go to meditation. The meditation is acquiring the divine power. Without divining the power, we will be normal person. So when you get the divine power, you will be amazing and blessed. You can perform in great way. So in the same way, there is also the tradition, and Shankachud also went meditation and he got great power. And Brahma said to Shankachud, well, Shankachud, you will have an amazing relationship. That's husband and wife. Amazing relationship. And because of your wife, your braveness will increase. And also you will be very brave in this world. No matter whatever the demon come, demon arrived, but your name will be taken at first. And Shankachud was one of the brave that demons. And Shankachud was one of the, not only demon, he was a sadhu also. He has got that's God quality as well. Because Shankachud was before, in Dwapara Yuga, Shankachud was the Krishna's friend. He was the Krishna's friend. He was a Sudama. And Sudama, one of the gopi, he used to look after the cow in Vrindavan, Golok. So that's why one day Radha, there is a problem with Radha, and Radha cursed the gopi, and the gopi became the Shankachud. So there is a Shankachud was previously, he was friends of Krishna. So he has got blessings, and Krishna already designed that. So you have got the curse from the Radha, but don't worry, then in one stage Mahadev will kill you. And when Mahadev kill, that time you will come to Vaikuntha. You will come to me. You will merge one day. So then, and you will have a liberation. So that was his blessings. And that time, the Shankachud started to meditate. He had the great power. And when he meditated thousands and thousands of years, and brave person, he was already Krishna Bhakta. And Brahma gave the Krishna Kavach. What he gave? Krishna Kavach. Krishna Kavach is like a Sudarshan Chakra. No one can defeat him. That was strong Kavach, weapons, the divine weapons that has been passed down by the Krishna himself. So that's amazing Krishna Kavach, because he was the friend of Krishna in previous life. That's why when he meditated, Brahma gave him, and that was wonderful. And also he got the Krishna Mantra as well. It's a mantra, powerful mantra. Whenever he has got problem, he can use to protect him.
That was the wonderful things. And the same way, there is one lady, and her name is Tulasi. And Tulasi was by birth, she was wonderfully that religious girl, and she is very spiritual. She always used to meditate, and she has got a. She was a great yogi, Tulasi. And Tulasi was always meditating, and she always wants something good. And not for her husband. She wants to meditate for her God and purity. So she was meditating there. And Shankarachuda also very brave. And Brahma blessed to Shankarachuda, well, you will going to marry a beautiful lady who is very divine, very great yogini. And because of her goodness, her dharma, you will have a more braveness. You will have a strength and no one can defeat you. That was Brahma's blessings. And he was, when he get the blessed, and he started to look after, where is the Tulasi? Where is she? Where is meditating? And he went to Tulasi's kingdom. And Tulasi was meditating there. And Tulasi meditating deeply. And she doesn't know, she doesn't care anything about marriage or anything. She just want to complete her tapasya devotion. And that time, the Shankarachuda went and just... he confronted Tulasi, and Tulasi was meditating there and asked, who you are, why you came? And it is saying that in Shiv Puran, so it's very important things he told to the Shankarachuda. You know that you don't need to come closer. So woman, because of the Nari, the Brahma also failed. He cannot resist. And Vishnu also failed. So many God and Goddess also failed. So better not to come closer to me. So you might be fall, you might be fail because of the woman power. So woman is poison and woman is nectar as well. That's why don't close, she told. And Shankarachuda also told, well, all male are not like that, Tulasi. So I am not coming here just for the your attraction. I don't care. But I just want to fulfill my blessings. The Brahma blessed me that you are the one. And if you remember, if you meditate, I am the one. So I am not attracted physically. So we have got the eternal blessings. So I came to receive, I came to fulfill that blessings. Because of the blessing I came here. So he told. And Tulasi said, well, that says the first, every man says that. But when the woman comes closer, then you fall in love. And then that happens and you cannot maintain your strength. And the Shankarachuda said, yeah, and Shankarachuda said that, no, it can't be possible, it cannot be. So you can test me, whatever you want. And she test that, she tested. So maybe you need to learn that, what is the formula. And in the she tested, and Shankarachuda said, well, I'm not in infatuation, I'm not fluttering. So I'm not in attraction, just I came here, I saw your heart, you're not beautiful only externally, that you are beautiful inside as well. So I am the one. So it is saying that the marriage is predetermined and it is already predetermined, it is decided in heaven and we celebrate in earth. It is saying the marriage. So that's why he also said that, well, so we are in our destiny. So no matter you taste or not, so I'm not attracted. So and Tulasi said, well, now you pass. That's all right then. So because I was testing you and you are the person, you are the brave person. You did not came and you do not lose your emotions and you don't bring in the, you never lost. So you always remain in that in a strength. So I like this sort of person. And if some person comes and emotionally lost and later on he will go away. So I always want to strength person. So you are a strength. Okay, you are eligible now. You pass the exam. So we can marry. And at the same time, it says like, the Shankarachuda also said, well, this is also my taste as well. Many girls, many, they attracted the appearance, physical appearance and their braveness. But I am so happy that you are not like that. So we have got that great vision, great aim. So our life will be successful. So there is something, some reason. That's why I came here. And in the same time, they were discussing and Brahma appeared. And Brahma said, oh, while you are debating, there was already fixed. So you're supposed to marry.
एन्ड शङ्खचूड एक्सेप्ट. ओके, विल डु द गन्धर्व विवाह देन. सो गन्धर्व विवाह, देयर आर द भेराइटी अफ द विवाह. द म्यारिज इज नर्मली इट एक्सप्लेन 8 टाइप्स अफ म्यारिज इन डिफरेन्ट स्क्रिप्चर. द एमिङ इज द ब्रह्म 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Evening, oh, I want to do meditation, and he will not say, oh no, this time to for dinner, or she will not say, oh no, this is time dinner, because both are meditative. They sit together and meditate jointly. That's why it is saying that whatever you do for spirituality, it's better to do together, so there will not be conflict. So you meditate together, you doing yoga, so sometimes you do partner yoga as well, and sometimes you meditate together, you go retreat, pilgrimage together, and nice bond. And you living for a purpose, not for physically or not for just maintaining your housewife or house life. So you're going together. So Shankhachud and Tulasi also married now in this point. Shankhachud ko bardaan tha ki Shankhachud aap bahut balshali hai, to aapko kya hoga ki ek Tulasi ke saath mein vivaah hoga. 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
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And he said, why not? What's wrong with this? And he said, because this sort of God doesn't exist in the world. Yeah. Come to the yoga and daily life, yeah? Otherwise. So, and Brahma said, so that means whatever you have, the successful marriage is not that perfect husband and perfect wife, but that is you accept whatever you have got, negativity or positivity, you accepting. So it is saying that in successful marriage you need to fall in love every day, but with the same person, not with different person. And also always continuous forgive. So it's a good union, unification between two persons. Forgiveness, the unification between two persons, the forgivers, two forgivers company is the marriage, successful marriage. And Tulasi and Shankarchud was also there. So they were very happy couple. And he was Krishna's bhakta as well. That's why he did not that much harm, but he's very powerful and he always tortures God. And he attacked the Indra in Swarga, in heaven. And they always ran away when the demon's powers came. The God always in problems. And Shankarchud, Tulasi, very happy. Their power was very popular in Triloka. Satyalok, that's Martalyok, two here in the earth, in every way. So that's why they were very happy couple and wonderful couple. They always, they were the example couple also. So it is saying that this Puran want to say that the strength of the love is powerful. So strength of love is very powerful. If husband and wife have got a strong bond, then they can do anything. So, but if there is have got the problem, then other people come and they take advantage, obviously. So that's why it is saying for the beautiful couple life, you never leak your secrecy to other people. So other people will put vested interest and take benefit. So if you see the Shiva Parvati also, they have got a good bond. So always, so they help each other. So in husband and wife also, when we see that our life is not for to that pleasure, not only for intimacy, not only for the children or family. Both of you came for marriage, for the helping each other for spiritual growth, happiness. If you understand in that way, definitely she's helping to him and he's helping to her. And this will be very happy marriage life, couple life. In the same way, here also Shankarchud and that Tulasi is very happy, but they always torturing the God. The Shankarchud is very brave. No one can destroy. No one can do, because he has that number one Sudarshan Chakra, that the Krishna Kavach. Second is Krishna Mantra. And third is the Patni's, the wife's power. So whoever have got a great love with wife and husband, they have got strength and power, obviously. In nowadays, you can see there is the little bit fraction in society and people are very weak. When they are weak inside, no matter you have a fame, name, property, asset, everything, but if there is a tension in your home, then the people becomes always weak. So if you are successful in a business, maybe in office, very high degree, but if in the when you dominate in your home, that what will happen? That's always fight, then it will be the problem. So that's why it is saying in

The science also always maintain the love. The one day that husband, there was a husband and wife told to the husband,

the human being, they marry, but they don't love. But tiger, animal, they don't marry, but love. So the difference is that if you have love, then it will go together. The minute we marry, we think that each other's asset. So that's why it's a power, the problem of power, ego, that comes. And animal, they don't marry, but they still love. So it means like always you have got blessings. And if you have love, that is the powerful. Pati Vrata Dharma. पति व्रता धर्म बहुत शक्तिशाली होता है. इसीलिए क्या है कि आप लोग ने बहुत जगह में पढ़ा कि सीता के पति व्रता धर्म से रावण को राम ने जीत लिया. ऐसे करके आप देख लीजिए कि पार्वती को पति 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brave. And Shiva in the same way. So if you see some other way, Radha Krishna, and everywhere there is the power of the wife and husband, when that two unions unites, that's a wonderful power. And that teaches also our scripture also, nowadays in this modern society, that is the wonderful, if you unite each others, and that will be the happy marriage life and the union of two forgivers. And Tulasi, one day meditating, and she asked to the Shankarachud, well, Shankarachud, we are so happy because of my meditation, my devotion towards you, and you are also powerful, and just I am fear sometimes, I have got doubt sometimes what will happen. And Shankarachud said, no, you don't need to doubt, because as long as you are powerful, as long as you are putting mind, you are putting devotion, connection with me, and you are not going with anyone, and you are not sharing your energy to anyone, the power is multiplies my power. That's why I'm always happy. I'm lucky enough to find wife like you. And Shankarachud also, Shankarachud said that, and Tulsi also said, well, I'm also lucky enough to find husband like you. So I know you also say every day those words, isn't it, in your home? Good, wonderful, keep saying that. So in the same way that they are happily married, Shankarachud always convinced. And one day when the god are in problems, and the god, all those gods, they try to defeat, they try to fight with Shankarachud, but Shankarachud defeated all the god and goddess. And many gods died, and they could not win Shankarachud's power. Shankarachud was very powerful. And what happened after that? All the gods went to the Brahma's place. And Brahma said, Brahma, oh Brahma, please save the universe. In the universe, he is good, they are good, but there is no place for God. So we need a power, we need to do something. And you bless them, so how can we can place, we can back our heavens? Then they were crying, they are appealing, and after that, they went to Shivaji. They went with Shivaji. Always Shiva, Brahma, Vishnu working together. If there is a problem of power, how come they work together when there is problem?

That's why it is saying that there is a tree, deva is the power. So that is the three forms of one power, one unity, but in different name. That's it. There is no discrimination, no fight, no fight between Saiva, no fight between the Vaishnav, no Saikta. This all are same. And they went to the Vishnu's, Brahma and Brahma took them to the Vishnu's place, and Vishnu also went together to the Shiva's place. And they talk each other, well, Shankarsud is not the normal demon. He has got great power of wife and Krishna Kavas and also the mantra. He always meditate also. So meditation, he has got the great power. So that's why you're saying that. And I heard that one yogi, he never eat anything. Also, he is coming in this Kumbh Mela. He always takes only the breathings, the air, only air, sun, that's it. So the meditative yogi doesn't need anything. He creates the hormones himself to enjoy, to remain happy, to maintain. And sometimes it challenges the science as well. The science says, like, you cannot exist after 22 days of fasting. But there is many cases that experiment. In Nepal as well, the one guy did meditation for 60 days without any food. So maybe there is that's amazing, that's miracle powers with the yogi when you have got in spirituality, there's amazing things. We cannot guess, we cannot say anything. So in the same way, there is a power with that Danava and power, meditative yogi, meditative Danava. And Brahma, Vishnu, Mahesh was saying that, well, let's then unite something, create something. And Mahadev says like, well, the Krishna already blessed that before. He is not the normal demons. He is the friends of Krishna. And Krishna already told that Mahadev's Trishul will kill the demon. And then after that, the demon will merge in Krishna. Krishna ke paas mein aa jayega. Jab Shivji ke Trishul se Shankarsud mar jayega, tab kya hai? Shankarsud fir se Krishna ke paarshad banega. Wo pehle ka predetermined tha. Then Shiva told, well, that was the destiny. I can surely help you. But let's find how we can do. And they went to fight Brahma, Vishnu, Mahesh, all the Devaganas, Nandi, Bringi, Ganesh. This time he remembered Ganesh as well. So they worship Ganesh and Ganesh also went together. Everyone they fighted. But Shankarsud was brave. He was always, he's happy. And he never defeated. And the Mahadev also tired. It says like thousands years of fight, not only 1 year's fight. So that means the fight between positive and negative is from the many years. It was there, now is also, later also. That's why there is always good and bad, and that entity always fights each other. But finally, the victory of truth, that happens for always for sure. And they were fighting, and Mahadev is very tired. Oh my God, what are we going to do? And Mahadev said, well, we might not win him, so we need to do something. And Mahadev came back. Mahadev came back and Vishnu also decided, so how can we can win the Shankarsud? And Shankarsud is very brave Danava, brave demons. And that time, the Mahadev told, well, until he has got the power of wife, he will not die. So that's why for this one, the trick, we need a trick. And Vishnu wanted to make one trick. And what was the trick? So trick is to make something powerless. The powerless means that he can stash the Krishna Kavas. Also, there need to be some separations between husband and wife. There need to be brings. That's why you need to be very careful. Sometimes from the outside energy comes to make separate husband and wife's love. So always if you are cautious, you will not lose that power. And Vishnu make a trick. First he wanted to snatch the kabats, the Krishna kabats. And he disguised himself, the different form of a poor Brahman. And he became a very poor Brahman and he went to the Shankarsud's house. And Shankarsud, oh Shankarsud, look at this, I am so weak. I am so hungry. I would like to ask something. Can you please give me something? I am begging you. And Shankarsud is Danava and also spiritual. If one Brahmin, poor Brahmin asks, then can you give me something? So without asking also, that our tradition is Brahmin. Brahmin means who knows the Brahma, who knows the Veda, who is the intellectual person. We love to donate because that dhan, that essence,

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your health, everything, and Vishnu just acted like, oh, I'm good, all right, there was a fight, that's a very heavy fight, but because of you still I'm alive, thank you darling, so you are great and without you I cannot live here, he's still as usual. And there was a Krishna Kavach with him, so she didn't doubt anymore. And that's why later on that slowly Vishnu involved with her and there was a lot of intimacy and so many things, and he involved, the Vishnu involved with the Tulasi. And when night finished overnight, then in the morning, that because he, Vishnu, already snatched the Shakti, the Patni Shakti, Pativrata, because she is now no more that Eka Patni Vrata. Or Eka Pati Vrata, that's finished, that's over. And in the morning, Vishnu did not show any interest. So because he already, whatever he came, whatever he need to do, he did and finished. And he did not interested anymore in the morning. And that's why slowly she started doubt. Well, if my husband, he was continuously interested, so his love, he is adorable, how come this man slowly disconnected and not interested anymore in the morning? In the night times, he was so interested, he's so kind, he's so polite. So surprised. And she has got doubt. Oh my God, what is going to happen now? And she started and she saw the furious anger. And tell me who you are. So why you did this great sin to me? That's really unfair. So I'm going to curse you, who you are. Tell me honestly. And she started to yell and shout. And this is my tapasya. I'm the yogini. And my tapasya is to involve with only one husband from birth to death. But you destroyed that. And you better receive my curse. She started. And Vishnu also said, oh, look at this. The, in front of the honesty and truth, it need to be fear. And Vishnu also started saying, well, stop. I'll tell you truth. And who you are? Because you know that I am the Vishnu. Sorry for that. So because I need to came here to make your husband weak. And in the meantime, the Vishnu messages to Shiva. So Shiva, now I finished my duty. So that time there was the Danava was became so weak. That was the about to die, that Danava, that time Shankachud. And the Tulsi was so angry and she find out that he is a tricky and he is cheating. And instantly she calls, well, so you are the great betrayer. You know that you separated. And you did that something wrong that not supposed to do. That was my asset. That might was power. That was my power and commitment and honesty and dignity, integrity with my husband from my wedding date. So you are the great liar. And you are the good liar as well. So best liar. So he did everything. They come with the Krishna covers. And she calls that from today, you should remain as like a stone. Pashan. Aap pashan hoke rana pade. The pashan means the stone. And she was yelling, cursing, you are the betrayer, and sometimes people will doubt you. So you have got beautiful wife there in Lakshmi, and you came here with me with disguise. So she was crying and yelling, and that was the really tragedy things, isn't it, for one woman. But the Vishnu said, like, well, there was no choice. It's not my choice. That it happens, that is the Leela, Maya. And Maya from the Mahadeva. So I cannot do. I am not the Karta. So I am not the doer. Somebody designed it. So I need to go through it. So that's why
this is for a good reason. I cannot say no. So because of the Mahadeva, because of the Brahma, all God is to protect them, the divinity of the universe, to save the identity, to save the dignity and descendant of this universe, I came here. So sorry for that, my apology. But if you curse, that's fine. When you curse, I became light. So that's why it is saying that if you did mistake and somebody did not act anything towards you, that's the heaviest things for you. That if somebody came and then that some bite or give you punishment, that makes you lighter because you are punished. So you can finish your karma. And Vishnu also said, all right then, okay, so I accept from today, I'm happy to remain as a stone. So I'm happy to remain as a stone. So that's why it is saying that the Vishnu is very happy to remain as a stone. And at the same time, what she was cursing, keep cursing, to Vishnu, that time Mahadeva comes. And Mahadeva told, well, Tulasi, I know that you are the beautiful and honest lady. Because of your, that the brave, Sankarachuri became brave. But this time that we had to do this one, because there was no existence of God. But I'd like to remind you that the Vishnu is also one of the Trilokapati. So the body is nothing. You lose your, that, the husband's secrecy, but don't worry, your heart is pure, your soul is pure, don't worry. After mistake also, the human being or anyone can be great. That happened, that's the incident. You had no faults. So that's why, please, give up your this physical body and converse to the purity and merge with the Vishnu. So anyway, so this time the Danava is gone. So better you have the best choice is remaining in Vaikuntha. And always, when you are with us, then we protect you. So the body can be, that's the wrong. Body can be the, there is some sin, but the soul is not that sinable. You always adorable. Oh, the Tulasi, please accept it. This is the good time. I know that then we will appreciate your contribution because you are also helping this universe. You are also helping this creation. You are also helping this purity. And we always honor and then whole world accept you. Whole world honor you if you accept these things. Oh, the Tulasi, I'm not supposed to request you. Your husband is died there because of me, because of Vishnu. But still, don't worry that if you do this sacrifice, this is the high time. It's in your hand. Please support to Vishnu. That's okay. The whole world will continuously love you forever if you accept these things. And Tulasi is finally, she was in dilemma, but she convinced. Well, Mahadev, if you say that, if it is my destiny, if there is no choice, that's all right. But I need to be close. I need to be worshipped by era to era, every era, every ages, every kalpas. And that's why Tulasi accepted. And from that time, Vishnu Bhagavan remained in stone. That is, the stone is Saligram. Have you heard of Saligram? Yes, Saligram is a kind of black stone. And inside the stone, there is a fossil. And a snake, that's an insect fossil. And that is proven. And when she gave up the physical body, and the Gandaki river appeared. Her physical body is Gandaki. That's why if you go to Nepal, the Gandaki river is there. And you can find in the Gandaki river a lot of Saligram, the black holy stone. And if you break the stone, you can see inside there is a chakra, there is a mark of the insect. So and that's amazing, isn't it? This Puran has been written thousands and thousands of years before. And the Nepal is just discovered, Nepal, how many years the history is, maybe a couple of thousands years.

So still, it means if you go to Nepal, directly you can observe the Kali Gandaki and its Shaligram. And that Shaligram is now in Museum of the London and Museum in Australia. And many countries, they are the exploring and innovating and experimenting. And it is saying that when the ocean was moving, that time the plate of this earth was moving. That time the thousands and thousands of years, the insect and all the creatures, they trapped and it became the chakra. So that is in Puran. So there is also the history also showing this one, research also showing this one. So it is saying there is a quite a similarity. And this story, this book is written himself, Mahadeva, and later on Vedvyas wrote this compiled this Shiva Puran. And he wrote this thousands years before. And Kali Gandaki also thousands years before. So it's a quite a similar and easy to understand and believable. The Tulasis and this wonderful story. There is a little bit tragedy of Tulasi, but it is saying that's the good cause. And also Tulasi is worshipped now. So what about some other Puran? So because we are daily using Tulasi and all the Saiva, all the Vaishnav, all people, they know the Tulasi, the basil herbs nowadays. Ayurveda accept and they are making now not only the mala, so they are making lots of Tulasi's tea and Tulasi's powder and Tulasi's some herbs and Tulasi's tablets. So that's why Tulasi is quite a bit concerned nowadays. So that's why we'd like to explain some other Puran's story as well. So in Swastani Puran, in Swastani Bratakatha, so have you heard the Swastani? In Swastani Puran, it says like, so Tulasi's origination, it talks about Tulasi. There is the story is different, but the nature is same. There was a Danava, demons, and his name is Jalandhar. So Jalandhar was a brave, brave demon. And Jalandhar's wife is Brinda. And Brinda was also a beautiful woman. He is also maintaining Pati Dharma, Pati Vrata. So Pati Vrata or Pati Dharma. So for man, this is Ek Nari Brahmachari. So we were married, he's also Brahmachari, but with only one woman. So woman also, she is also Brahmacharini, just for one husband. So that is, so which is very powerful, as we mentioned before. So Brinda also maintaining that Brahmacharini. And also Jalandhar was also, there was a very brave. But he was the demon. He always saw the demon nature. He used to go God's place, houses, and destroy the temples. And he is torturing the Mahatma, Rishi Munis, and doing so many unjust things, violence. So there was, the time was a little bit difficult. And everyone went to Shivaji. And Shivaji told that, well, I cannot do anything now. Just you need to go and ask to the Vishnu. Because I gave the blessing to him, and he is the devotee of Shiva. So there is the problems. So that's why what happened is he need to go and worship. So Vishnu, everyone went to Vishnu. And Vishnu says that, well, I cannot help you. Only Mahadeva can kill the Jalandhar. Without Mahadeva, no one kill. But I can help you one thing. That is, he has got the Patni Vrata Dharma. So without destroying the Patni Vrata Dharma, without destroying the strength of the truth and the confidence and the spirituality of wife, I cannot do anything. And Vishnu told that, then everyone, the goddess, went to the Mahadeva. Oh, the Mahadeva, please help us. Vishnu going to help to destroy the Patni Vrata Dharma, Pati Vrata Dharma, both of them. So Vishnu accept and Shiva also accept. They're ready. And Shiva invited in the battlefield to the Jalandhar. And Jalandhar went to fight. And they are starting fighting. And started fighting. And hundreds and thousands years that passed away. So but Jalandhar was so brave. Still, he did not defeat it. So ye Puran hai ki Shiva Puran mein jo aata hai ki Tulasi Mata Shaligram mein kaisa pyari ho gayi. तो वही है कि वो शंखचूड़ की पत्नी थी और विष्णु ने छल करके उसको अपने बनाया, उसका पत्नी धर्म नष्ट हो गया और उसने श्राप दे दिया। श्राप देने के बाद में विष्णु भगवान क्या है कि पाषाण बन गए, पाषाण विष्णु क्या है कि वो शालिग्राम में रहने लगे और तुलसी माता
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0: will have one bhajan. And we'll go continuously. We have got, we finished many chapters today. So which is important also, we'll not have time, some other time to read in detail. That's a long, long verses. And also it need to be, I'm trying to translate instantly all the Sanskrit slokas and these verses. Okay, so we'll go for bhajans. 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

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But I will tell only the glimpse of it. Our consciousness or our self, the Atma, is one with the Supreme, the Cosmic, the God, which has no form, no name, no form, but He sees us, He knows everything. Each and every creature is created by one God, and the light of that Supreme is in each and every entity. It is said in the creation there are 8.4 million different kinds of creatures created by one God. Among them, one is the human. We are talking now about humans. The human body, which is also can divide in other creatures. Anamaya kosha, manomaya kosha, pranamaya kosha, vijnanamaya kosha and anandamaya kosha. Kosha means the quarters, or kosha means the body. The body is divided in five. The body of the nourishment, physical body. Body of the energy, prana body. The mental body, manomaya kosha. The intellectual body, that's called jnana kosha, vijnanamaya kosha. And the anandamaya kosha, the body of the cause, that means the causal body, or body of the joy. Within this, all five bodies is like one after other layer of the onion. With this, there are many other functions. Mind and intellect is already spoken.
we have different levels of the consciousness, different level of the energies, our soul and our self. Human body have got immense of potentiality, immense of energy, immense of miracles, all is dormanted. And the chakras are those centers where our abilities is hidden. God gave everything. We should know how to know, how to awake or activate. And how to utilize. The human body have got 72,000 nerves, and each nerve is carrying the energy and the consciousness. Out of 72,000 nerves, there are few which is very important. One is called Vajra Nadi. Vajra means the strong, iron strong. That is responsible for our immunity in the body. When you practice Khatu Pranam, that time you are activating the Vajra Nadi, and that Vajra Nadi is responsible to supply the energy in the body, or what we call immunities. That Nadi begins from the between toes, the big toe and second toe, coming up to the legs and meeting at the end of the spinal column. This Vajra Nadi is passing through both legs. Another very important nadi is called Ida Pingala Sushumna. The moon system in the body, the sun system, and consciousness. Moon is the lord of the mind. Moon is always changing. Similarly, our mind is always changing. The principle of the mind is moon. And moon represents water. And water is emotion. That emotion is the waves. Similarly, in our body, there's nearly 80% liquid that represents the water. And then another one is called the fire, the sun, that's called Pingala Nadi. Nadi means the nerve. This Pingala Nadi keeps us alert, awakened, and responsible what should happen in body and what we can do something.
The third one is called Sushumna, the major nadi. It's connecting to the very important gland, and that's called the pituitary gland. Other two nadis, they are supporting and connected at the center of the eyebrows, from where the light of the wisdom comes. Pineal gland. The major nadi, Sushumna, central nerve, it goes through the spinal column. Ida and Pingala, these both are responsible for both hemispheres. The Sushumna and Pingala is more or less stable. But Ida, the mental energy, emotion, flexibilities, that is left side. And mostly when the brain hemorrhage takes place, then this Ida nadi is guilty. That Ida nadi is responsible. These three nadis are traveling through the spinal column. The Sushumna, Brahma nadi also known, goes straight, and these two, Ida Pingala, moon and sun, is moving like waves or like curves of the snake, what we call serpentine. When they are moving where they cross each other, that's called junction or the center. While touching this both, like positive and negative poles, create the light. So it is where they are meeting together is called junction, or that's called a chakra. Chakra name is given because the energy moves always in circle. Energy doesn't go straight. The sun rays doesn't come straight. It's also making circle round. So when the Ida and Pingala is moving, there becomes a center where the immense of energy is dormanted, stored, that we can utilize. We can utilize as much as we want. It will ever be complete, full, purna. And that nadi through which the energy flows. And that energy is very important for our life.
the Sushumna Nadi represents Shiva or Brahman Nadi, the Brahman. Now this nadis, 72,000 nadis in the body, is responsible for the circulation, and beside this, the energy. When this energy is blocked or manipulated or dies that nerve, then you don't feel anything. The body becomes senseless, like a doctor gives anesthesia, and though everything is functioning, but that awareness of the nerve

located to the spinal column, and then distributing the energy, and end of the nerve or beginning of the nerve, there is a kind of glands. Glands are responsible for the hormone, and different part of the body creates different hormones. If there is a disbalance in the nerve system, then takes place disharmony and that comes through the gland systems. That helps us for awakening. Every gland is harmonic. They are responsible for the hormones, purifying the energy and sending further. The whole body have informations. Informatic. Every gland, every nerve is connected. If one gland doesn't function, then the nerves that takes energy from other glands. Doctor knows about 40% about body, glands, mind. The rest knows the yogis. Through the meditation and through the right nourishment and through the exercises, meditation and yoga postures, which should be very neutral. All exercises what we are doing or people are doing, it is not authentic.

therefore the kundalini shakti. So kundal means a circle. So energy always flows in

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2: 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Sadashiva Samarambham Shankaracharya Madhyamam Asmadacharya Paryantam Vande Guru Paramparam Gurur Brahma Gurur Vishnu Gurur Devo Maheshwarah Gurur Sakshat Parabrahma Tasmai Shri Gurave Namaha Mannatha Shri Jagannatha Madguru Shri Jagadguru Mamatma Sarva Bhutatma Tasmai Shri Gurave Namaha. 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
2: 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Good morning to Om Namanayan to all the sannyasis and Hari Om to all who are watching through Swamiji TV.
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1: 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The left leg remains in the basic position. The arms are beside the body as you see.
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1: First we straighten and then we go on the heel.
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1: To znamená, že niektorá naša karma už znova je aktívna.
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0: And very, very spiritual feelings.
1: A veľmi duchovné pocity.
0: That child will be.
1: To dieťa bude.
0: Coming as the best quality.
1: Príde v najlepšej kvalite.
0: And when there is some kind of force and this and that.
1: A keď sú tam nejaké iné sily.
0: Full of alcohol or this or drugs and like this.
1: Plné alkoholu a drog.
0: That's not good.
1: Nie je to dobré.
0: And when 9 months you are in mother's body.
1: A keď ste 9 mesiacov v matkinom tele.
0: In which condition mother is.
1: V akých podmienkach sa tá matka nachádza.
0: And in which condition is father.
1: A v akých podmienkach sa nachádza otec.
0: So that father has to pay 100% attention to his wife. Because new life is coming.
1: Ten otec by mal sa 100% venovať tej matke, pretože prichádza nový život.
0: We call the dharma.
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0: And dharma here means dharma. Our obligation.
1: Dharma to znamená naše povinnosti.
0: Our duty.
1: Naše povinnosti.
0: So now the father's dharma for that child.
1: Otcova dharma k dieťaťu.
0: It's his child.
1: Je to jeho dieťa.
0: You have given to mother.
1: Dali ste ho matke.
0: And she took it in her hand, whole of her palm and in the heart.
1: A ona si ho vzala do ruky a potom.
0: So it's not only father's child, it's both together.
1: Nie je to len otcové dieťa, je to obok dohromady.
0: So father should make his wife or the mother of this embryo in every aspect happiness, comfortable.
1: A tak otec by sa mal snažiť, aby tá matka a aj to embryo bolo v každom prípade šťastné a pohodlné.
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0: Like this, because the human life is just not like animals. Though animals have also, life is a life. But animals have their duty, they are doing.
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0: And we have a little bigger this part of the heart.
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0: The child is born happy.
1: Dieťa sa narodí šťastné.
0: Like you all.
1: Tak ako vy všetci.
0: I do believe your father and mother was very harmonious and they still loves you very much.
1: Verím, že všetci vaši rodičia, matka, otec boli veľmi harmonickí a veľmi vás milovali.
0: You know when the couples getting divorced.
1: Viete, ak sa dvojica rozvedie.
0: And a small child is there.
1: A majú malé dieťa.
0: And that small child had to go to the court.
1: A to malé dieťa musí na súd.
0: And have to decide with whom you want to be.
1: A musí sa rozhodnúť, s kým pôjde, či s matkou alebo s otcom.
0: You have teared this child in two pieces.
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0: To je všetko.
1: But intellect and awareness, conscious, complete conscious, aware.
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1: is like this film of this video.
0: Je ako ten film toho videa alebo kamery.
1: The film is really is constantly running.
0: Ten film vždycky beží.
1: It doesn't wait.
0: Nečaká.
1: Similarly, our impression,
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1: which is given by the mind,
0: ktoré nám dáva myseľ,
1: to our consciousness,
0: do nášho vedomia,
1: and that goes down,
0: a to klesá,
1: becomes past.
0: Stáva sa to minulosťou.
1: Now this past, where it is going?
0: A tá minulosť, kam
1: to ide? To subconscious.
0: Do podvedomia.
1: How it is going?
0: A ako to tam ide?
1: It is the mind.
0: Je to myseľ.
1: That mind's duty to take from the conscious to the subconscious.
0: Je úlohou mysle, aby to preniesla z vedomia do podvedomia.
1: And what subconscious is doing?
0: A čo robí podvedomie?
1: Is putting there like the files.
0: To zakladá, ako keď zakladáte spisy.
1: One after other files are there.
0: Jeden spis na druhý.
1: So your file is down.
0: Tak jeden ten spis je dole.
1: So we don't know when your file will come out.
0: A neviete, kedy ten váš spis vylezie znova hore.
1: Again, that becomes our desire.
0: Z toho sa stávajú naše túžby.
1: I want to have.
0: Ja to chcem mať.
1: Money is not enough.
0: Peniaze nie sú dostatočné.
1: You go home.
0: Idete domov.
1: You will buy, take the money.
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1: So, this desire of beautiful coat,
0: a tá túžba toho krásneho kabáta,
1: you will buy,
0: ktorý si chcete kúpiť.
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0: Idete domov.
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1: But again, mind is bring this desire again out, up.
0: Znova a znova mysel privádza alebo vynáša tú túžbu hore.
1: You had no money.
0: Nemáte peniaze.
1: And your wife comes.
0: A príde manželka.
1: What is better? You are a little bit restless.
0: Aký máš problém, si nejaký nepokojný.
1: He said, I saw beautiful coat.
0: A on hovorí, videl som krásny kabát.
1: And I would like it.
0: A ja by som ho chcel.
1: She said, then why don't you buy it?
0: No, ona mu hovorí, tak prečo si ho nekúpiš?
1: Yes, I will buy.
0: Áno, kúpim si ho.
1: Okay, then go and buy.
0: Tak, dobre, choď a kúp si ho.
1: He said, yes, darling, yes.
0: Áno, drahá, ale...
1: She said, but you had money. Did you drink everything?
0: A však ty peniaze si mal, čo si to všetko prepil?
1: Yes, no. She said, don't worry, I give you money and I go with you. Let's buy the coat.
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1: Till they went to the shop, the coat was sold.
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1: 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Tak. But desire remained inside.
0: Tak to nič nevadí to, ale tá túžba v nás zostala.
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0: A my by sme to tiež chceli vedieť.
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1: So, some nice engineers or scientists like you made a nice telephone.
0: A tak nejakí skvelí inžinieri a vedci takí ako vy vymysleli telefón.
1: And we press the button.
0: Stlačíme gombík.
1: And within no time.
0: A za chvíľu.
1: From here to Japan is telephone is blur.
0: Odtiaľto do Japonska len trošku zazvoní telefón.
1: This is also human brain we have worked.
0: To tiež vytvoril ľudský mozog.
1: But their concentration, their study, their thinking is that meditation.
0: Tá koncentrácia, to štúdium, to je tiež meditácia.
1: So that's called telepathy.
0: To sa nazývalo telepatia.
1: So telepathy has become telephone.
0: Telepatia sa stala telefón.
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0: Televízia sa stala z, na dlhé vzdialenosti.
1: And it is said the telephone was inventor of the telephone was a Hungarian.
0: A hovorí sa, že ten, kto vynašiel telefón, bol Maďar.
1: So they were trying.
0: A tak skúšali.
1: In far distance.
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1: And they said, can you hear me?
0: A on hovorí, počuješ ma?
1: So in the Hungarian, I think they said, hello.
0: A tak Maďari mi
1: 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You hear me, hello.
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1: And not too long, but we will, I give the key.
0: Nebude to príliš dlhé, ale dávam aspoň.
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1: Om.
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1: Om, Shanti.
0: Om, Shanti.
1: It means, Om is that cosmic sound.
0: Om je ten vesmírny zvuk.
1: Which lead us to the cosmos.
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1: And Shanti is peace.
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1: That on our path.
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1: 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Okay?
0: Tak dobre.
1: So now we do something first.
0: Tak teraz niečo najskôr.
1: Stand up.
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1: And raise your shoulders up and down.
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1: 5 times.
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1: 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Turn to my side.
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1: Two.
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1: One.
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1: One.
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1: Two.
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1: 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Don't cross your legs, do not cross your legs. 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
1: becoming one.
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1: So here is uniting
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1: the human quality and the divine quality.
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0: kvalitou.
1: it is yoga.
0: A to je yoga.
1: So hatha.
0: Hatha.
1: Hatha yoga.
0: Hatha yoga.
1: And there is a hatha yoga.
0: A to je hatha yoga.
1: Other what we are doing
0: To, čo robíme ináč,
1: is exercises.
0: sú cvičenia.
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1: And it's close to the Gyan Yoga, Raj Yoga.
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0: Skratka pre
1: So your
0: matematiku je.
1: asana is mathematic. How many you did? That's why all the time said one, two, three,
0: Tá
1: four.
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1: So that's called Adi.
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1: 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So, Adi is Shiv Shankar. When he came, it began from there.
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1: 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And so our parampara is Adi parampara.
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1: then you are sure what you want.
0: Ste si istí, čo chcete.
1: 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Samsar means there's no sar, no sense.
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1: But when once you know, then you know everything.
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1: Then automatically you know where to put this word or how to understand.
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1: I taught sometime some example.
0: Hovoril som príklad.
1: And for that, Guruji said, you need Viveka.
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1: Only intellect cannot help you.
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1: There are some what we call minerals. And iron lot.
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1: So that salt is have a great medical value.
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1: Sorry. And that we use certain time.
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1: Because it's expensive.
0: Pretože je príliš drahá.
1: And it's not so expensive now people can buy.
0: Nie je to až také drahé, teraz si to ľudia môžu kúpiť.
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1: Bol mladý pár.
0: And they were just married about 1 or 2 months.
1: Vzali sa tak akurát mesiac alebo dva dozadu.
0: And after 1 month is a tradition.
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0: her brother came.
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0: And asked her to come and visit, come home.
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0: Newly married woman or girl.
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0: 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It was a tradition to go a little back.
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1: Obaja muži sedeli pod jedným stromom.
0: And she also.
1: A ona tiež.
0: And they were eating.
1: A jedia.
0: She want to go to visit some bush.
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1: Viete si predstaviť, jak je to smutné?
0: Her husband and her wife, brother.
1: Jej manžel a jej brat.
0: She was crying.
1: Plakala.
0: And she was Shiva Bhakta.
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0: And she was praying to Shiva.
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0: And Shiva sent some of his bhaktas.
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0: To help her whatever she need.
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0: Okay. So some like divine being came.
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0: And he asked, what can I do for you, my daughter?
1: Čo pre teba môžem urobiť, moja dcéra?
0: She said, what can I wish then my the brother and my husband gets life again.
1: Jediné, čo si môžem prijať, je to, aby môj manžel a môj brat znova ožili.
0: Is it they are died?
1: Sú mŕtvi.
0: Their heads are apart.
1: Ich hlavy ležia na druhej strane, sú oddelené.
0: Is it that I know too?
1: To ja tiež viem.
0: If you are divine being, then please help me.
1: Ak si božská bytosť, tak mi prosím pomôž.
0: He said, okay.
1: Okay.
0: Bhagavan Shiva said.
1: Bhagavan Shiva povedal.
0: And he gave me full power.
1: A dal mi plnú moc.
0: So he said, sit down.
1: Posadca.
0: And I will do.
1: Ja to spravím.
0: And he took both heads.
1: A zobral obidve hlavy.
0: And he put the head of the brother and husband's body. And the head of the her brother she puts in on her the husband's head to the brother's body.
1: Ale priložil hlavu manžela k telu jej brata a hlavu brata k telu jej manžela.
0: Both got up.
1: Obidvaja sa postavili.
0: And that creature disappears.
1: A tá bytosť zmizla.
0: Well, at least they came alive.
1: Aspoň ožili.
0: But now question is this.
1: Ale otázka je teraz tá.
0: Whom should she expect except as a brother and a husband?
1: Koho má prijať ako brat?

0: ale bude.
1: So that is the Agya chakra.
0: To je Agya chakra.
1: There comes the situation.
0: Prichádza situácia.
1: You go to Agya chakra.
0: Vôjdete do Agya chakry.
1: Very hard decision.
0: Veľmi ťažké rozhodnutie.
1: Therefore everyone fails.
0: Preto každý zlyhal.
1: When we go above, then we are called the guru.
0: Keď sa dostaneme nad, vtedy sa nazývame guruom.
1: So Agya chakra is very beautiful.
0: Agya chakra je veľmi krásna.
1: We will continue evening.
0: Budeme pokračovať večer.
1: In the field.
0: Na poli.
1: And try to get the boys back. They are back. Both young men.
0: Snažili sme sa dostať oboch mužov naspäť a oni sú naspäť obaja, tí mladí muži.
1: Don't tell me. She can marry other.
0: Nepovedzte mi, že si má vziať niekoho iného.
1: It's not a European lady.
0: Za manžela. To nie je európska manželka.
1: They were from the other Yugas. They are not from Kali Yugas.
0: Oni boli z inej Yugi, nie z Kali Yugi.
1: And not only she is suffering.
0: A nie len ona trpí.
1: Her brother's wife is also suffering.
0: Manželka jej brata taktiež trpí.
1: That's accepted nix must do. Do when you buy sell one thing mala and then other one want to give you back, you don't want to accept. You see? So this don't give such a statement. Yeah. Use viveka and intellect both.
0: Použite na rozhodnutie viveku a intelekt.
1: Wish you good Sunday.
0: Prajem vám krásnu nedeľu.
1: Relax. Very nice. This is a really very nice place.
0: Oddychujte, toto je naozaj krásne miesto.
1: To go and disappear in the room is hard.
0: Ísť sa schovať na izbu je smutné.
1: Read, relax, mauna, meditate, mala.
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1: Gossiping will destroy everything.
0: Ohováranie zničí všetko.
1: Then to go to the Agya chakra is hard.
0: Dostať sa do tej Agya chakry je ťažké.
1: Place to lose it. Lose it.
0: Strácame sa v tom.
1: Yes. Sahaj bhava. Sahaj samadhi. Sahaj nirvana. Hum. What? How? Hum, hum. Yes. Hum, hum. Hari Om.

Thank you, Sister Sanjeevini. As you, and means the meaning of your name. Yes, the name Sanjeevini. I think some of you must know who knows the word, what is the Sanjeevini? Raise your hand up, please. 1, 2, 3, 4, 5, 6, 7, 8, 9, 10. Whenever we, it is a Indian tradition that is not only tradition, but it's ceremony or it's prayer.

or it is a wish that our activities, what we begin, should be successful. For that we pray. And then we begin so that it becomes successful. In every religion, I think there is certain prayers to Almighty for the success, for the blessing. And so we first of all, we adore, we pray, we remember, we worship in one sentence. And that is, first is God, Sri Ganesha. Ganesha, Gan Ish. It is the God of all the God of the God. First worshipped is Sri Ganesha. If we remember that Ganesha, all our wish will be fulfilled. And if we have a negative wish, then Ganesha will fulfill that he will not do negative. So he will protect you, your brain, it will change. When we do something negative, bad, Ganesha will not let go our words and our thoughts further in someone to the negative attack. There will be the barrier of the protection, Ganesha. So first we say Sri Ganesha. Ganesh ji is a long story. While there's a form of the Ganesha story, and it has the face, head of the elephant, that is another capacity or capital. Ganesh is not that form which we see, but he is the protector of the entire universe. And very ancient animal on our earth now is the elephant. And when you see the elephant are coming towards you, when he's crossing the way, we are going this side, he's going that side, it's a good luck, very good luck. But not wild forest, when the elephant comes, you should give him respect. Distance respect. Then we said the prayer means request to get a blessing of our, whose, yours, mine, etc., the Master. Gurur Brahma, Gurur Vishnu, Guru Devo Maheshwarah, Guru Shakshak, Parabrahma, Tasme, Sri Guru Ve Nama. This is a mantra. 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

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Nothing is there, just dark blue space, nothing, neither moon nor the sun like that, etc. Everything is created then after. So there are billions of the yugas, centuries, Satyuga, Dwapara Yuga, Treta Yuga, and now we are in Kali Yuga, Iron Time. But these four yugas have changed. It's only one circle. From east you go, south, west, north and east. One circle only. So how many circles these yugas again came, and every time there are these three principles. The Brahma is a creator, Vishnu is a protector, and Shiva is manifestator, and he is manifesting and he is also dissolving. So all these three is principle is in that one who is the master, Guru Brahma. That what means the Guru? Gu means dark, and Ru means the light. He who leads us from the darkness of the ignorance to the light of the knowledge, the wisdom. That is the word Guru. It's not the physical form. That is something different. How do you become, let's say, the pilot who is taking jumbo jet, very big, and flying 12 hours, 13, 14 hours continuously, and landing exactly like a bird landing in the nest. The bird, I'm flying very quickly coming, she have little eggs in the nest, and she comes so gently, lands there. Not just 1 centimeter she's moving different, or left or right, otherwise all the eggs will fall down. So best, the pilot is the birds. And they have learned how the bird is landing. And we will see exactly how the bird is landing. First going little down, but then up, and her tail is coming down and landing so softly. So aeroplane is coming down, but at the time of the landing is like that. The first back wheels and then that one. So, sorry.
there are still some cold air. Anyhow, so now there is this little young man sitting, and he decided to become pilot. But at the present, he cannot. But he decided to do it, and he will do it, and he will become a pilot, and he will become the best pilot. But he is the same person. The same name, same body, same brain, everything is the same person. But how do we call him a pilot? He said, okay, I can also take off. Oh God. Sit in the cockpit and say, now fly. No. No, please, no. Yes? And who have mastery, that's called a master pilot, smoothly takes off like a bird is flying, and exactly centimeter to centimeter, sorry, landing there comfortably. And people like us, we said, thanks to God. Previously, always people were thanks the pilot, but nowadays it's different. So now I'm giving you a definition of the master, guru and disciples and other. So, body is the same. Everything, hair color, eyes color, skin color, everything. You are the same. But you are the pilot and other is not. Or one is a surgeon, a doctor. Okay, lie down on the table, operation theater, give little injection, you are in an ananda, samadhi. Bless, yeah? And the doctor coming and cutting the stomach. If you are standing there near and doing operation your father's and cutting the... Good, everything. But he is the surgeon, he is a doctor, he knows what he is doing and how he is doing and how he will again close everything and now clean it and after bring your father as healthy and good. Everything is done good. So that is a knowledge, that is a guru. That is the guru. So when I come on the satsang, I come to the stage, I want to talk. Mentally, I pray to my master, to Ganesh, Dev Puriji, Mahaprabhuji, Alak Puriji, our Holy Guruji. There are certain places in the body. Heart, the place of the Guru. Heart, Lord Gurudev, please be in my heart. Vocal cord, please, this is a Saraswati, the words, the speaking. Please sit in my vocal cord. And in the Sahasrara Chakra, in the head, Lord, give me that knowledge, give me that strength. Speak yourself within me. Take my body as only the instrument. Then you will see
that your talk, your thing, everything will be very successful and very nice, because

0: It is someone else is talking in you. Otherwise, I will say, ladies and gentlemen, today is a beautiful day. I am very happy you are all here. I welcome you. That is a different. How many years you know me?
1: 25 years.
0: Thank you. How many years you know?
2: 43.
0: Oh. 43, yes. Did you ever see me that I'm reading and talking?
2: No.
0: It goes from itself, all subject. But it's not me who is talking. I'm only media. I'm only instrument. It is He who is leading that everything. Like the Supreme, the God, He is the giver, He is the guider, He is the protector, and we pray at that. Therefore, it is said in mantra, Guru Brahma, it means He who removes the darkness of the ignorance and gives the light of the knowledge. That means the Brahma means creating in you creativity mentally for your duties, for your job, for your whatever you want to do. This is a Brahma who is creating in you that. Guru Vishnu. Vishnu is that what we call the God who is protecting. He is in our body. Not that Vishnu is somewhere sitting on the ocean or somewhere. Or this is our some kind of image. But Vishnu is within you. Brahma is here. Vishnu is a protector. He is protecting us from all negatives and this. And the Shiva is the liberator. It's called Sarjanhara and Visarjanhara. Sarjanhara, not surgeon as a doctor, but is a good name, a surgeon, doctor. Sarjanhara, he is creating again, makes the whole body again in order. And Visarjanhara, and he who will let it go, Hari Om Tatsat. So, Sarjanhara and Visarjanhara, this is the principle called the Shiva. So, Brahma is giving us creativity, our thoughts, everything. And when you don't follow, and you are doing something wrong, don't blame the Gurudev, don't blame the Brahma. So then it's a what kind of title we give, Guru Brahma, Guru Vishnu, Gurudev Maheshwara, Guru Shakshak, Parabrahma Tasmay, Sri Guru Venama. He is that, the highest, this is declared by the whole universal divinities, gods. So what to do? Dhyan mulam guru murti. Meditate, follow the Gurudev. It means dhyana, awareness. With your awareness, listen. Don't forget or just sleep. Concentration. With the concentration and aware of each and every word, that is for you as a meditation to be successful. Dhyan mulam guru murti, puja mulam guru padam. And therefore we are thankful to that who gives us that knowledge.

Mantra mulam guru vakyam. And therefore the best mantra, what you want to have, that is the follow the words, the instructions of the master. There is a co-pilot and the learning pilot. Now, the learning pilot is taking off, but that co-pilot is watching very carefully that this learner doesn't make mistake. If he make mistake, then it's both are Hari Om Tat Sat. And so it means that master is that who is always observing, warning, giving you the correct instructions. So Guru Vakya, follow the instruction or the words of the master. If the co-pilot will say, press that button, then you will press that button. So similarly, this is, I'm just comparing that how I can give you the understanding what is a master. So mantra mulam guru vakyam, the best mantra, best instruction is the words of the co-pilot or co-driver, etc. Similarly is that master, mantra. Moksha mulam gurur kripa, and therefore it is said, the liberation, what means the liberation? There is two. One is that you die and you will come again back. So birth and death. This is a cycle everywhere. So that mother and that father, they pray to Almighty. Say to God, Lord, Allah, whatever who's saying, who have no form. So that father and mother said, which soul will come in the womb of my wife or womb of my mother herself, she will say, that child will have now, this soul have only once birth. Then will be no more birth, because through my teachings, through my instructions and love to the child, give such instruction that my child will become Brahmagyani or will go to the supreme, highest level of the consciousness or to the God. There is no heaven and there is no hell. Because if it is a heaven, then there must not be a hell at all. Or if there is a hell, then there must be not the heaven. So heaven is a quarter. Hell is a quarter. But that soul want to come to the anant, endless. All heaven and hell in one, everything in that one universe. And we want to liberate all. It means this soul will not come back to any kind of the life. It's not that this soul will only come back to the human life. No, it can go to any creatures. Karma, the destiny. And destiny is that path which is leading us according to our wish, which path we are going. So one is going Atlanta, other is going to New York, other is going to the Toronto, and other is going to the Chicago. And when they come back, they will come again here in our ashram, Alexandria. So when we leave our body and soul is going, have different destinations. But Bhagavan Krishna said,

tall is in the astral world. There is no one can hear you, happy for you. We don't know through which situation that soul have to go through. You can say torturing, or you can escort it. Like a president is coming, how many escorts are there taking him very safely to the White House? Yes? So similarly, when you have good luck, dharma, good done, then your soul is escorted to the Brahmaloka, safety. Or there is no one and you are suffering in different ways, or animals attacking you, humans attacking you, many, many different things. So it is a, who is suffering? Not a body. Body is only the media. When the soul is not in the body, the prana is not there. Body, animals can eat in any way. You can burn it, you can bury it, you, everything. Body is not like that. But other hand, body is not everything, but everything is nothing for us without the body. And in this body, we can do it, whatever we want to do. You can become a farmer, you can become a lawyer, you can become a businessman, or you can become a pilot, or you can become horse rider. What you wish, which direction you will go, that instruction, that knowledge, that will be given to us. So, finally it is said that mother tells, when she come knows that now there is, the divine light has come in her body. And she's praying, talking, with good words, with good feelings. So, the teachings is coming from the beginning, and before that is your destiny, means good karma, that you coming, God sends you as a soul, as a human, and God gave you everything. Now God said, okay, I gave you everything, now it is in your hands. If you do good, you will come there. If you do bad, again you go back. So we are on the border of this. So, moksha malam guru kripa. So how to get the moksha? By the mercy. By the mercy of the blessing of the Gurudev. Words. Or the mercy and love and knowledge of the co-pilot giving you the instructions and let you fly with Jumbo in far distance, comfortably. You are managing everything when there is turbulence, big turbulence, but neither you are nervous nor the co-pilot. Smoothly, comfortably leads you there where you should go. And that is called the last destination is Brahmaloka. Then this soul doesn't come anymore to this mortal world, to this coming. But what karma we have done? You cannot say that now I am completely. You know, when in your border in America, they comes and checking everything, how

0: carefully they are taking. Have you some fruits with you? Some nuts have you with? Everything, what you should not do. And you say, no, I have nothing this. And then, sometimes humans can make a mistake. But it comes a four legs human. Has so good brain and nose. And he comes with the four legs, and with the tail he moves like this. And your nose is on your suitcase, and the tail is moving like this. So there must be something. Similarly, that is called Bhairu. So Bhairu is there looking of your karma, what you have done. So we are afraid of this. We are very afraid of this. We did innocently, but what to do now? So still there is a time that we do something good. We do good. We should not do bad things to anyone. Therefore, after that mantra, there is a definition. What is a guru? Again, still. So then it is said, Brahmanandam param sukadam kevalam jnanamurti. Brahmananda, the Brahman, not Brahma, Brahman. Brahman is the endless. And Brahma is a creator, and Brahman is the highest of the highest. So Brahma Ananda, Ananda means the bliss. Brahmanandam param sukham. And that brings, leads the soul, dissolves into the eternities. Ananda, blissful. So bliss. We are all longing for the bliss. We said, oh, I am so happy and I am blissful. And suddenly you have stomach aching. Oh God, and sometimes stomach is so terrible. You go to doctor and get my medicine, okay. Now I am happy, I am blissful. Suddenly pain in the heart. So there are many, many difficulties still. So body, so we have five different kinds of bodies. This morning we gave Anamaya Kosha, the body of the nourishment. Pranamaya Kosha, the body of the energy. Manomaya Kosha, the mental body. Vijnanamaya Kosha, our knowledge, intellect, etc. And Anandamaya Kosha, Ananda. Now there are two kinds of ananda. Ananda means happiness, joyful, etc. But one ananda is temporary. But maybe the fruits of that will come negative. There are seeds. So there is one seed of the thorny bush. But it's a good seed, nice, looks good. But when it will grow, it will become a thorny bush. Why it has thorny bush? It has its nature. It's a protection against certain animals. Like butterfly is taking the nectar from the flowers, but moving the wings. Why they are moving? And why their wings are so beautiful? And you will see, there's like eye. So opening and moving like this, other creatures, they have fear. There is a big eye of someone. And it's a protection. So, different kind of the protection from our karmas. Brahmanandam param sukham. Param Sukham, Ananda Sukham, is that we did good work, we did good things, we are kind, humble to everyone. And, of course, we love all. But what love means not you go and hug it. There is sitting a tiger, wild tiger. We love them. Nice pictures you have on the wall. But on the real tiger, if you go, though you love, you cannot go and hug. If you go to hug, of course you can hug it twice. So similarly, love means from the heart. Sometimes some persons are all the time talking or doing something negative. It harms, does many things. So you keep a distance. Only keep the distance, but we don't hate. We don't do something against. This is the love, means we all love everyone. But love has its distance or place. Or Brahmanandam, or that kind of ananda that is to the Supreme, to the Highest, we become one. So, Brahmanandam Param Sukham. So we are coming to the Param Sukham. Paramanandam Param Sukham Kevalam Jnanamurti. Only the knowledge. The form that as a guru is only that knowledge. Did not say body in this and that. How beautiful it is, and black hair or the white hair or the blue hair or pink hair or etc. etc. No? No. That knowledge, jnana, vidya, and that vidya is the Saraswati. And Saraswati is the faithful of the Brahma, but at the same time, it's a daughter. So, as the Brahma's faithful, is not that as we say like a wife, but this has a principle with, then Brahma is there, they need the knowledge, and knowledge is the Lakshmi. And that knowledge is born out of that Brahma, his brain, his, and therefore is a daughter as a, his faithful. But these are the symbols, not like we understand now the mortal body, physical bodies. There's a different gender, male and female. But this is only here. In the soul, there's no difference. Finished. Male or the female, there is no any difference, it's only that one soul. And karmic, soul goes where? It is Brahma's, work. So it's okay in which body you are going. Atma is equal. Some people said, or in some beliefs said, the women have no soul. Men have a soul, women have no soul. So then how do they live? How do you live? Ask them. They have hunger, they have thirst, they have pain, they have everything exactly like a man has. So, we have to accept oneness. And so the soul is going, but yes, the destiny. One's destiny is soul goes to the as a lion, other goes to the tiger, other goes to the snake, other goes to the other animals, etc., etc., etc. And have to live in that prison of the body. We are in that prison of the body. And in that prison we have to get the treatment. And which treatment will be, that is according to your karmas or my karmas of this. So, that Saraswati, the place of the Saraswati is in the throat. Vishuddhi Chakra. When you read this book, our Vishuddhi Chakras, there is a Guruji's divine book, etc. Okay. So, when we talk about Kundalini and chakras, that is what we call the science and science of yoga. And that is the highest science from the Brahma Lokas that time, first from Satya Lokas. The yogis, they have declared everything what we call a science. Science means it has some sense. But that sense we have forgotten, and therefore we call research. So it was there, but we are researching. You lost, now we are searching where it is. So that yogis or that divine, they have given to the human body all kind of the capacities. God has given all his treasure to the humans. But when God gave that soul in the body and gave everything, my son, my daughter, I give you everything now, all my treasure, everything. You are free. Enjoy and do all accordingly. Will you follow? Say, yeah, Father, yes. Father, it will be difficult. Say, no. But you will be the higher and you will be liberated. Okay, God. And when God gave everything, then son became against. I will kill you now. So he is hiding, he is running. There are many, many stories that even the God, the father is against the son, like Hiranyakaship and Prahlad. So there are many stories. But still you have to be strong if you are what Jesus said, Father, I cannot and I don't want. But Father said, my son, I trust in you and I know you will do it. And you know, we are worshipping. So this is, you have that capacities, but we were against the God. While after giving everything, what they did, crucified. Everyone, even the Krishna had a very hard time, finally was killed. The Rama, many, many others. So it's not easy. We have decorated him, we recognized him, and we love and worship in that way. So that God gave all the treasures in the human body and major power all is where the chakras and best, the main chakras, Buladhar, Swadhisthan, Manipur, Anahad, Vishuddhi, Agya, Bindu and Sahasrara.
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0: Sri Deep Narayan Bhagwan Ki Jai, Shri Deva Purusha Mahadeva Ki Jai.
1: Sadhana Chai.

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The screen, there is still us. Okay, now. Yeah.

Welcome in Gangotri, one of the four dhams of Himalaya. That means Badrinath, Kedarnath, Yamunotri and Gangotri. From where we are starting our 8 days trek to the holy mountains of Himalaya, where we will have no mobile signal, no electricity, no warm water, but beautiful spiritual vibrations of Shivaloka. Welcome.

So, welcome you in the Chirbasa. This is our first camp. We were walking 6 hours very comfortably with a lunch break and some other breaks. This is Himalayan pine, which is called Chir. That's why Chirbasa. And we are here in such a beautiful nature. And just 100 meters from us is flowing Bhagirathi River. So let us go there to see. So this is our holy river Bhagirathi, or let's say Ganga. And it's coming from the places where we are heading tomorrow, Ujbasa, then Gomuk, and finally Povan and the base camp of the mountain Shivalinga.

So this is our camp in Tapovan, the altitude of 4,300 meters. We reached here after 3 days of trekking from Gangotri over Gomukh. We are living just below the holy mountain of Shivalik, and here is the Bhagirathi Massif. Today is not very good visibility, so we'll show you on next pictures. And we have good comfortable tents, toilets, perfect Indian vegetarian kitchen, good food. And we practice yoga here and go for a walking. It's simply perfect place to stay.

0: Sridip Narayan Bhagwan ki jai, Chisata Gurudeva ki jai, Shilala Nandaji Maharaj ki jai, Mahamandaleshwar Swami Atarpuri ji Maharaj ki jai.
1: Jenny Khramasova, happy birthday. You already got one. I know you got one, but I know another one. Mantra Devi, do you know how to sing a bhajan? You can try. And this one? Yes, sing it. Josh. Yoch Nikshish has operation tomorrow, and he donated for his wife for the smooth process. So today's prayer we dedicate for him, I presume.
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1: The China have no what they call copyright.
0: V Číne neexistuje copyright a preto sa tam aj yoga v dennom živote šíri.
1: And if someone have copyright, they said end.
0: Ak niekto má copyright, tak v Číne ho neuznávajú.
1: Anyhow, nowadays very less people are respecting the copyright.
0: A v dnešnej dobe už málo ľudí rešpektuje duševné vlastníctvo.
1: Or you have to give lot of money that to you can do something that your copyright you should not do.
0: Alebo musíte zaplatiť veľmi veľa peňazí, aby ste ochránili tento copyright.
1: Very rich people like what they call the Coca-Cola.
0: Taký musia to byť veľmi drahí bohatí ľudia spoločnosti ako napríklad Coca-Cola.
1: So that Coca-Cola have their copyright.
0: A tak Coca-Cola má svoj.
1: And if someone will do something copyright, of course then they will take money.
0: A keby niekto niečo urobil, tak by vlastne ho súdili a získali by peniaze.
1: And you know many people ourselves in Czechoslovakia, in Czech we are here, and many they are how to call yoga in their life, they took it copyright and do, why not, let them practice. Good thing is a good thing. We should give all people good things, good things.
0: A poznáme to aj tu na Slovensku a v Čechách, že ľudia si to jednoducho zoberú a potom to šíria. Ale je to dobrá vec a mali by sme to ľuďom dávať.
1: But when the guru kripa, then you have to come to the copyright.
0: Ale pokiaľ chcete guru kripa, mali by ste skutočne dodržiavať copyright.
1: And what is the copyright, for example?
0: A čo je v tomto prípade copyright?
1: The Czech Republic's postcard, no post, not postcard, the no, you have telephone, the how I forget it, my, you know, my but no. My passport, okay? So still we have, thanks to God, that our passport is good. The here Czech passport, nobody should take this. Anyone take this, it will be government will make a problem. So we have our passport means we are the passport of the Czech or the Slovak or the Austria or the this. And so every master have this that kind of blessing from long time. So Alakpuri ji till here, that means

0: the governments, they want to work and other road repair again the road.
1: A tak sa snažia teraz v lete všetky štáty opravovať svoje cesty.
0: When there will be completely wind, very cold and snow, and that will be not easy.
1: Pretože potom, keď príde zima a sneh, potom to už nebude také ľahké.
0: So this was a little bit difficult to come for some people. I'm sorry for you.
1: Pre niektorých to skutočne spôsobilo trošku problémy, čoho mi je ľúto.
0: But you are here.
1: Ale ste tu.
0: I worship you.
1: Uctievam vás.
0: Our Gurudev.
1: Našich majstrov.
0: And we will see how it will be very soon, okay?
1: A uvidíme už čoskoro, ako to bude.
0: So, that's what now you can see the Surya Narayan.
1: A môžete teraz vidieť Surya Narayan.
0: Yes, that is sun. The sun is also like we call as a god.
1: To je slnko. Slnko je ako boh.
0: Everything is god.
1: Všetko má podobu boha.
0: For example, water.
1: Napríklad voda.
0: And you said voda is život.
1: A vy sami hovoríte, voda je život.
0: So, if there is no water, you die.
1: Takže ak by nebola voda, umreli by sme.
0: We die.
1: Zomreli by sme.
0: So water for us is a god.
1: A preto voda je pre nás ako boh.
0: Doesn't matter you said it's a god or not, but without that we will die.
1: A či už sa na ňu pozeráme ako na Boha alebo nie, bez nej umreme.
0: There are different kind of liquid.
1: Je mnoho druhov tekutín.
0: Some juice.
1: Juicy.
0: Some water.
1: Vody.
0: And some alcohol.
1: Aj alkohol.
0: And the vodka.
1: Aj vodka.
0: So vodka and this can kill us.
1: Vodka nás môže zabiť.
0: But juice and water cannot.
1: Ale juice a voda nie.
0: But little bit drinking doesn't matter.
1: Ale keď sa trošku napijeme, je to dobré.
0: But little is also not good.
1: Ale piť príliš málo tiež není dobré.
0: Because this kind of alcohol for the lungs and for the liver and for the brain.
1: Alkohol není dobrý na vnútorné orgány, na pečeň ani na mozog.
0: And this corona is attacking very quickly to such a people who is doing this.
1: A táto korona práve napáda veľmi rýchlo ľudí, ktorí majú takto poškodené telo.
0: But of course it is your decision.
1: Ale samozrejme, to rozhodnutie je na vás.
0: If we don't have these trees,
1: ak by sme nemali tieto stromy,
0: where's the oxygen?
1: Kde by bol kyslík?
0: These trees are so nice and they are like our father, mother.
1: Tieto stromy sú tak nádherné, sú ako naši rodičia, matka, otec.
0: If we throw the stone on the tree will not throw the stone on back, but they will throw the fruits out.
1: Ak hodíte do stromu palicu, nehodí ďalšiu palicu po vás, ale pustí plod.
0: When you wake up and come here, if you have the tree somewhere, just touch hand, gently hand, then you can go. The whole day that prana will go through your hands.
1: Keď sa ráno zobudíte, poďte sa sem prejsť a keď uvidíte nejaký strom, len tak sa ho zľahka dotknite.
0: Celý. So look, in this one week you are here.
1: Ste tu jeden týždeň.
0: And touch every day, morning, evening, whenever you go by this tree, any trees, touch it.
1: A dotýkajte sa tých stromov, keď budete kráčať. 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
0: Don't hurt here there, okay? Not all the hour. Just touch it.
1: Nie každú hodinu, ale sa len tak dotknite.
0: That's in like electric, when there's electricity.
1: Je to ako s elektrikou.
0: We need not to hold very strong.
1: Nemusíme sa jej držať veľmi silno.
0: Just we will touch as and we are pšt, gone.
1: Stačí sa jej zľahka dotknúť a je po nás.
0: So prana is prana.
1: A prana je prana.
0: And in the forest, in the trees, in this vegetation, there's immense of pranas.
1: A v týchto lesoch, stromoch, kríkoch je tu nesmierne veľa prány, energie.
0: So we will see more and all the best.

adoration to our Siddhapita Parampara, all dear bhaktas. Today is again Guru Purnima. Bhagwan Sri Deep Narayan Mahaprabhuji said, when the full moon enters day, that is a Guru Purnima. It can be more in the year. When Thursday and full moon is a Guru Purnima. So we today worship Gurudev. We have two gurus. One is our Gurudev in Sagun Sarupa. In physical body, which we can have a darshan. Second, nirguna, that is within ourself, same Gurudev is within. Bhagavan Krishna said in Bhagavad Gita, answer to Arjuna, what is the best to worship? Shagun or a nirgun? Personal God or impersonal God? Personal is our choice.

in form is different, but in reality is one Guru. That Guru Tattva achieved through the sadhana, achieved through the blessing of the Gurudev, or is born with that Guru Tattva. But to see the worldly life, through that we have to go step by step. So Bhagavan Krishna said to Arjuna, both is good, but for us who is in the physical form, it's easier, we can see, we can speak, we can touch, we can ask the question and we get the answers. Therefore, the Shagun Shaurupaha, the physical body, that is better to worship. Through that you will come automatically to Nirguna. So therefore, Bhagavan Sri Deepnayan Mahaprabhuji, who in every bhajan, he glories his Gurudev, Devadidev, Shiva Shavarupa, Abdhuta, Bhagavan Sri Devapuriji. And now we know that our roots are going very far to Sri Alakpuriji. Day by day, people send me messages that in that holy scriptures, that in holy saints, who speaks, mentions the Alakpuriji. Alak means undescribable. So, when they greet, there is a spiritual lineage that's called Natha. Like we are sannyasis, they are also sannyasi, but they are the Natha. The definition of the Natha means God. Nath means your head. You can also, they said, Nath, the wife calls her husband Pranath. Nath. The husband tells the wife, Devi, light, jyoti, pran, etc. This is both sides balance. For him, he have to manifest it in her partner, his wife, that light of the Supreme. Difference is only in physical body, in the energy, in the spirituality, in the blessings, is equal. So,

That is a shakti, energy, power, guidance. So both together comes, it's like a fire and a heat. Another, the Nath is those parampara, the lineage, they have a ring in their ear, not only pinching here in the little, I have one little ring, but here in the middle of the ears, a big, big ring. That's called kada. That kada or kundal. So the kundal, you can say kundalini. So kundal is a masculine. And rings, little ring, is a feminine. So because shakti, because kundalini, then kundalini is not masculine, it is a feminist. And therefore that kund, that ring, kundal, which is, becomes the energy. Now, when you see the Shiva, Shiva have this kundal in his both ears. So this parampara, this tradition is coming from the Shiva times, from the Shiva Shakti. So that's Devi, the energy. We need both kinds of blessings, both kind of energy. But now, in our present situation, okay, we may say, you can say your wife Devi, no problem. But she must have that quality. And the quality also acknowledged or see the value, even the mental, the mostly karma we are doing through the thinking, through the mind. Physical is late, last. So what you think, that creates the karma. And this karma makes our antakarana pure or impure. If it is impure, not good, maybe anger, hate, jealous, desires, this, that, then becomes Asuri Shakti. Then you can say Dakan, Bhutan, etc., etc. Similarly, masculine have the same effect mentally, how you think, where you see, what you see. So, jaisi drashti, vaisi srashti. What kind of your vision, what creates the feelings, like that becomes a world for you. So, it is very, very important that how we think and see other. So, it's difficult. Someone asked, it's difficult. So, Holy Guruji said, why? Why difficult? Says, well, this is a temptation, this is a maya. And
Don't blame the Maya. Temptation is also a Maya. So then how? So Holy Guruji answered, in Ahmedabad I was with Guruji, Guruji was giving satsang. I remembered in this talk now, I was not sannyasi that time. I was in the seva of Guruji, he was sitting, talking, I was sitting there. So Guruji said, when your mother comes, which temptation have you? When your sister comes, what kind of temptation have you? When your daughter comes, what kind of temptation have you? Or when your wife comes, what temptation have you? Same thing for your brother, your father, your son, etc. So this is inside. So why don't you awake that kind of thoughts in you, in which form you want to say? So many times I told in the lectures, even now in India, those who don't talk the English, if they speak Indian language, then if the elderly person is there, you will say mother, yeah, you will say like father, Bapu. So it means that you have now father relation or a mother relation. When you tell that mother, then this mother will not never tell you or make any bad action to you or father. When you say hello sister, then she have a feeling of the sister. And once you said sister, then you are accepted her or him, brother forever, like Raksha Bandhan. And when you tell the youngest girl or the boy, which is about 20 years younger than you, or 30 years, you can tell my daughter or my son, it acceptable, accepts. Then, with one thought that you tell mother, then both antakarana, both energy becomes positive connection, the rays, like a son and mother. In this way, we can purify our antakarana, mana, buddhi, chitta, ahamkara, the mind, intellect, our consciousness, and our ego. Immediately, ego melts there. But if you have not good thoughts, then in antakarana awakes negative energies. So that for it is said that when we come to the spiritual path, and even you don't come to the spiritual path, but if you want to come to the higher level, then this is a sadhana. If you have suddenly negative thought comes, you must prayer. You must say your mantra. And you should manifestate.

positive energy, positive thinkings. After when from body we go out, then it comes atma-tattva. So this jiva-tattva goes towards the atma, the always longing then for the light. But this vrittis, thoughts, goes with us. There we don't long for the desires, but we long for purifying that negatives. So Nath is the, you can say, Lord, you can say honor, this, etc., etc. So the Shiva is the Nath. And so there it is said, what I wanted to say in the very beginning, that was Nirakar and Sakar. We are born, maybe with that divine energy, or we are now collecting the divine energy, that maybe this life or next life we will come. But impurity, that is very important. Impurity with our drinking, eating, talking, living, thinking, many, many things. For humans, it's also, though we are human, but it's not easy. Though we think it is not easy, but it is very easy. Therefore, Mahaprabhuji said in this bhajan, Sadguru Dev is a Ram. So Ram, let's say the God, Sadguru aisa, Ram aisa. Sadguru aisa, aisa means like this. Like what? Rama. Like that Rama what? Ke aisa. Who is that? Is a Sadguru. Sadguru aisa, Ram aisa. Sadguru aisa, Ram aisa. In the last video what Holy Guruji spoke, in Jadan, Sadguru Bhakti Sagar in the Jupa, and Guruji was giving talk, little satsang, and he said, whenever Holy Guruji said the name of Mahaprabhuji or something, he was very full of emotion. So you will see in the video. And here there he said, Mahaprabhuji, Guruji said, that all the words which comes from Mahaprabhuji's mouth, these are the words, the essence, the knowledge from Vedas. That's called Vedvakya. Vedvakya is a Guru Vakya. Shruti, Smriti. So Vedvakya is a Guru Vakya. What Vedas delivered come to this, who have the Guru Tattva. And the Guru Tattvas, it becomes then the reality, Guru Vakya. So Guru Vakya is the Vedas, Upanishad, the authentic
literatures which is written. So it is not a philosophical word. So there is a, it's called, when there is a jnana, that is a knowledge, that's called sanatan. And when you say the religion, then you say the philosophy. So sanatan is different. So our atma, we are sanatan. Our way how we are living, where we are living, that's a culture. That's also good, there's nothing. Separately everyone have their own way to go and speak. But finally have to come to the Guru Tattva. So it is called Brahma Tattva, Brahma Tattva, Vishnu Tattva, Shiv Tattva. And then is a Guru Tattva. So that Tattva is a pure and pure and pure qualities. So when is still we have impure thoughts and impurity in our body, we may think that I am spiritual and I am the higher, but still inside is not that purity. So we shall always surrender and prayer and ask for forgiveness. When we bow down after the prayer, what do we say? We adore in the lotus feet of the Bhagwan or Gurudev, and we pray for forgiveness of those action which was out of my ignorance. Purify. So, if I am pure or not, you don't know. I know only. So every one of you know the purity. What you think about other. So many, many things. So this ego of the human is very strong. It doesn't accept. Doesn't accept. So it is, that is like an iron rod, very high, thick. You can't bend. You can try to bend it, but you can't. But when it comes to the sadhana of the fire, and put it in the fire and becomes very red, then you can bend it. You can mold it in such a way to make a figure, something. So this tapasya is that which will turn our vrittis, our indriyas, our thoughts into that way how you want to be. But first you have to, these hard things, it is said, easy to kneel down. It's easy to kneel the knee down, but it's very hard to surrender the heart. Because knee, everyone you see, so you can stand on the knee. But still you don't know, are you really bowing on the knee and what is inside? So surrender of the heart, because in the heart is the Atma Tattva. Sadguru aisa Ram aisa Amrit Bund Had Barasave Gaje Indra Jaisa. So when the Gurudev is speaking, Amrit Bunda Had Barasave. Amrit is the nectar, Bunda is the drops.
And when it is a what we call rain, the English they said dogs and cats and dogs. So when very strong rain and big drops falling, this is a Amrit Bunda, the words of from the Guru Vakya, Gurudev's mouth. Had barsa, Amrit Bunda had barsave, Garje Indra Jaisa. And Garje means like thundering in the clouds. Indra, that is the, from the Indra, he's bringing the rain. Uncha nicha bhav nahi deke, sam jaisa kare naresha. He does not make the down, what we call the difference. It should not be difference between like this caste or that country or this and that. In their heart is the equalness. Uncha nisa bhav nahi unke. So Gurudev doesn't have a different that he thinks this is the best and this is not good and this is not good. Bhava is like, who said this? Surdaji, Prabhuji mere avgun chitana dharo. Sam drashti hai naam tiharo, chahe tu paar karo Prabhuji mere. How gonna chit na karo? Samdrashti. We have to develop the samdrashti. Many are sitting here in the satsang. And may you don't like someone? You don't want to sit beside, you stand up and sit somewhere else. So this is the difference, is duality, that's called duality. When the duality is there, then this your inner tattva is not there, your mother tattva is not there, your sister tattva is not in you, daughter tattva is not in you, brother tattva is not in you, mother tattva is not in you. So samdrashti, equal vision. Uncha nicha bhav nahi unke, sam jane rak naresha. What is Shanti? How do you pronounce? Sam jane, because Gajanand is written. Jiva ke triyatap harat hain. Tanik lob nahi aisa lesa. So uncha nicha, there is neither a high, neither down, neither do you know any differences. Samjane ek naresha. He understands all at all one. Jiva ke triya tap harat hai. When Sadguru speaks, when Sadguru comes and gives the darshan, when really that Guru Tattva is that, then in everyone's negative energy is cleaning. Jiva ke triya tap mitavat hai. This three tapa, adibhotik, Adidevik and Adhyatmik. This three tapa. Tapa means giving disturb troubles to us. This giving this trouble to us. So triyatap. Which is triyatap? Adibhautik,
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and Adhyatmik. When this Triguna, Tritapa, this Tritapa Triguna is sitting inside, lot of anger suddenly thinking negative. So Tritap is burning inside. So if even someone tells us bad things, we should say, sorry, it's okay, thank you. But not that we burn, we said, if someone throws a brick on you, you throw the stone on that. That answer is not good. So we see that immediately how we are offended, how angry we are. So adibhautik, adidevik, adhyatmik. Tanik lobh nahi aisa, lesa. And that Sadguru Dev does not have any greed. Tanik. Tanik means not even little the helm of the grass, heaviness. So tanik means not at all. Tanik lobha. So when Sadguru or a spiritual person, a mother or father, for the children, they will speak equal for all. That is the best way, that everywhere is equal. Moto ki maryada atal hai, ghoom raha gaj jaisa. Mota means the great people. Now what is a great? Not some high position, the president or the secretary or this or that and that. No, no, no. Mota means also not high, in height, small or bigger. But who is a great in, have a greatness in the heart, is a great. Forgiveness, never angry, never jealous, never hate, never dividing. That's a mota. That is a Gurudev. Mota ki maryada atal hai. 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Sarai, you have to write te, not the day. 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Atal means unmovable. So the who is a great person like you all, then it is never changes. Not even little bit. Greatness is in you. My God. So moto ki maryada. Maryada means behavior. Behavior, who doesn't have a social education, then always changing, angry, this, that. But others, good words, humbleness, kindness, forgiveness, these are the greatness. Moto ki maryada atal hai, ghoom raha gaj jaisa. And how they are walking free, neither, without fear. Their walk is called ghoom raha gaj jaisa, like the elephant is walking through the forest. Or elephant is walking through the street or anywhere. He doesn't go like this. He's going very peaceful, very nice. Even the many, many dogs are waggling. Is elephant is frightened? He is going peaceful. And he knows the dog will not come near. So great one, great Atma, great Bhaktas like you all, my dear. Yes.
So have like such a behavior, such a relations. Jivan mukta param kripalu rakhena ragdvesa. Jivan mukta param kripalu. That is a jivan mukta. Param kripalu, the highest, the blessed, the merciful one. Jiva ki. Jiva ki. Jivan mukta param kripalu. And he is a param means the highest, blissful. Mercy. Full of the mercy. That is Mahaprabhuji's, Guruji's. We are learning still. One day we will have also mercy. Yeah? Yes. Rakhena raga dvesha. Why they are great? Because they do not have rag and dvesha. Raga means jealous. Dvesha means duality. So jealous and duality is not in that one. When jealous and duality is there, then is still this Atma Tattva is not enlightened in our heart. It is Jiva Tattva. So Jiva Tattva, Atma Tattva. So still we are a Jeev. Jeev means a soul, we are living. We are turning from one body to other body, to other body, to coming, to going. Brahma Nishta Guru, Brahma Akhanda. So Gurudev is the Brahma Nishta, knower of the Brahman, and Brahma Akhanda. Akhanda means not breakable, everlasting. Dhyana dhare shiv jesa. And his meditation is like a shiv jesa. When the shivji sits in meditation, then many yugas goes. So when they come to the Shiva, they run. Brahma, Vishnu and all run that. As long as Shiva's eyes are open, let's reach him. And once he closes eyes, then you can yugas and yugas prayer. So now he have closed eyes and we are praying and we are praying and we are praying. That's it. Vritti achala sadai sthir rahe mehru jaisa. Their vritti is sada achal. Their vritti doesn't change. Sada, atal, unmovable, achal. 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And how they are unmovable. They don't move their thoughts, they don't move their feelings, they don't, because everything is imperfect. So they are unmovable like was, what? Mehru jaisa. Mehru means mountain. Can you move the mountain? No. But when there is some too strong heat, earthquake, then that anger, that can even move the mountain. But that doesn't come. Before it comes, it goes somewhere else. 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
0: and I'm happy to see you all here.
1: I drago mi je da vas sve vidim ovdje večeras.
0: I'm happy to be second time in here, this beautiful town.
1: Drago mi je da sam drugi put u ovom vašem prekrasnom gradu.
0: And this evening we have wonderful subject.
1: A večeras imamo prekrasnu temu.
0: Well, the subject is Kundalini and chakra.
1: Tema je kundalini i čakre.
0: Which is quite interesting thing.
1: To je vrlo zanimljiva tema.
0: But before that I would like to tell something about yoga, because there are some new friends and perhaps they are beginners.
1: Ali prije toga bih vam želio reći nešto i o jogi, jer vjerovatno su ovdje s nama neki novi prijatelji i za njih bih htio nešto reći o jogi.
0: How old is yoga? What means yoga?
1: Koliko je yoga stara i što znači yoga?
0: And what kind of position have got yoga in the human society?
1: I kakav je položaj stekla yoga u ljudskom društvu?
0: What is the purpose of practicing yoga?
1: Koja je svrha prakticiranja i vježbanja joge?
0: What we can achieve through practicing of yoga?
1: Što možemo postići vježbanjem joge?
0: Within this there is also coming automatically the chakras, the kundalini power.
1: I kad odgovaramo na ova pitanja, sigurno ćemo automatski spomenuti i čakre i kundalini, snagu.
0: Anant Brahmanda Sastra Surya said in the Holy Vedas, there is endless universe and thousands of the sun systems.
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